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We got it going on, so let me get my flowing on. It's the blast from the past that you heard of. 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
1: Me not working hard. Yeah, right, picture that with a Kodak. Or better yet, go to Times Square, take a picture of me with a Kodak. 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